0: 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Hello.
1: Greggy B. Harrell.
0: Greggy B. That doesn't even sound cool enough to be a one-hit wonder. But there's one issue with the Greggy B moniker.
1: All right, Greggy B, what is it?
0: If it's really about me, it should be Greggy D- see me after class.

0: Greg?
1: I think so, yeah. Hey, if you want to get in touch, at Greg B. Harrell, Twitter, Instagram, Greg B. Harrell Show, Facebook. Tens of people are raving about the social media for this very program. All right.

You won't believe what's on the way on the program. It's astonishing. And I'm not just saying this because I can't remember what's on the way. Stick around for it. It's going to be unbelievable.

0: Hello, I was just calling just to apply for a job. I'm a very good typist.
1: A typist? Are you applying to work in the 1950s?
0: I have very good knock-knock jokes.
1: I'm a doorbell man.
0: Pretty good at answering telephone calls.
1: What's a telephone? Just text me, bro.
0: So I have a good taste of music.
1: I don't want anyone to taste my albums.
0: I can really be a pretty qualified DJ.
1: Well, you're overqualified to be a DJ.
0: Okay, well, thanks. All right. I will see you later. Bye.
2: All right, dream of me. 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
4: Right on, dude. 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

0: 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And don't include this part where I'm asking for the echo effect, because that's sad. It's Greg FM.
1: More Greg.
0: Well, I appreciate you calling the show. The ringing of the phone and the ringing in my head create quite a beautiful harmony.
1: But yeah, I just wanted to call in and say hi and say thanks for doing what you do, because I had a weird night and it was just awesome to hear some your weird jokes and your weird music, Greg. I just appreciate you.
0: Okay, can you say it one more time? I want to make sure I get the speech right when I stencil it on my wall later.

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This isn't like other radio shows. That is a direct line to me. I'm the only person here. Isn't that right? Ah, that was a trick. Who would I be saying that to? No, but seriously, there's no one here. I'm all alone. Terribly, terribly alone. So give me a call.

0: 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Get ready for a turnip. 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
1: 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No idea why.
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1: They say if you love what you do, you won't work a day in your life. 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

0: 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All right, so you like making other people happy. 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
1: Oh, what makes me happy? 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
0: Oh, I love Wheel of Fortune, too. In fact, I have a Wheel of Fortune lower back tattoo that reads bowel movement.

0: Is this Greg?
1: I would like it if you would get in touch with me. And I don't know why I'm turning it into a musical, but the sentiment is true. I would love if you got in touch. The social media is a super quick way. @GregBHarrell, Twitter, Instagram, Greg B. Harrell Show, Facebook.

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0: Animaniacs theme song.
1: Yeah.
0: Yeah. So, I just played you their theme song.
1: Thank you, Greg.
0: Oh, good. Whew. During the silence, I was thinking, does this guy even have manners? You're welcome. Run.

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0: 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Okay. Wow. Okay. Wow.
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2: 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I'm here. It's me in a dark room. Yeah, for whatever reason, I turn the studio lights out before I go on air. I don't know either. My psychiatrist and I are still working through it. Call me, I'm here. We can talk about whatever you want.

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2: Is that your way of asking for an apology?
1: No.
2: Okay, well, every listener is entitled to one, so. But if you keep listening after the apology, that's on you.

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1: So, hey, if you want to get in touch during the show, social media is a quick way. 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I'm the one with all that social media open. There's no social media person on the show. As if we'd have the budget for that. I'm going today.

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1: Hello, Grigsby Herald.
2: What gave it away? Is my desperation showing?
1: Oh, Grigsby Herald. Yeah, you're the funny.
2: Well, that's not an official title, but yeah.
1: What's up? I saw you yesterday at the show. I said, oh yeah, you're Grigsby Herald, but then once I came to my senses because I had a few too many drinks.
2: Do you drink a lot?
1: Yeah, I not. Only on the
2: You know what, that's fine. That's a yes.

0: 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Okay, that was obviously a typo. That's okay. Greg FM 1059. Whoops. It's Greg. Sorry, just some extra saliva in my mouth. It's Greg FM.
1: Greg.
0: Oh, working in radio isn't a career. It's adult daycare.
2: Well, I can see that, actually.
0: Exactly.
2: There, you win.
0: Oh, I don't know about that. Waking up as Greg B. Harrell every day sure feels like losing.
2: Okay, well, I gotta go here.
0: Oh, yeah, there it is. My parents say the same thing every phone call.

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0: Are you a romantic type?
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0: Ah, how long have you been with your partner?
3: Probably going on a year now.
0: Probably. Wow, you really are romantic. What is your favorite thing about your partner? Do you understand what the word romantic means?

FM 105.9. All right, let's cut right to the... I was trying to think of a metaphor that would work there, but I haven't thought of one. Now I'm embarrassed. Yeah, right here in the studio where I'm all alone, all alone.

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Come one, come all. Because, well, I mean, currently, according to the ratings, come one.

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0: Greg B. Harold, I do not know if you're a married man.
1: No, everyone has said I don't.
0: Or if you have a significant other.
1: Actually, I'm everyone's insignificant other.
0: I actually found myself getting a little jealous.
1: There's nothing to be jealous of. I assure you, I'm unbearable. So much so that even I try to avoid spending time with me.

0: Yes, I believe I have what you're looking for right here. Yes, here it is. Here it is. 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
3: I absolutely love... At first, I didn't know how to take you when I first heard you. Ever since then, I don't want to ever miss you. You're just too damn funny.
1: Too damn funny. I sound like a comedy special in the 80s.

0: 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Yeah.
1: It's Greg FM. What? Why?
2: Hello, Greg.
3: Hey, Greg.
2: Hey, Greg.
3: Hey,
2: Greg.
3: Hey, Greg.
0: Where is your girlfriend's store?
4: Southwest.
0: Southwest. Okay, that's like waving your hand over a map and saying, there.
4: If you ever go in and Margaret's there,
0: yeah,
4: tell her that Kevin sent you.
0: Okay, will she be able to crack that code?
4: Yeah, no, she'd know right away. You tell her I'm Greg B. Harold, and Kevin sent me. He was talking to me on the radio, and she'll go, oh, hi, you know, and oh, yeah.
0: All right, well, let's role play it so I know what to expect. Hi, are you Margaret?
5: Yes. Can I help you with anything?
0: Yes, Margaret, you can. Well, what a lovely store. Kevin sent me.
5: Oh, yeah.
0: And Margaret, can I ask, how do you know Kevin?
5: Well, we met, oh boy, through my other friend.
0: Mm-hmm, mm-hmm. And how do you feel about Kevin?
5: He's a little stubborn, but he's a good person. He's a good man.
0: Oh, that's wonderful, Margaret. Say, Margaret, now I want to speak with Kevin again. Kevin, are you in there?
6: It's me.
0: Kevin, that's you? You're back?
6: Yes.
0: Okay. Actually, hold on a second, Kevin. I just have one more thing to say to Margaret. Can I speak to her again?
6: Yes, Margaret.
0: Margaret, listen to me. I don't have much time. I'm worried that Kevin has multiple personalities. You got to get out of there while you still can.

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I don't know why I make noises like that. It's probably some sort of deep-rooted insecurity. Let's move on. If you don't finish leftovers and you put them back in the fridge, do they become leftovers or leftover-overs?

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No, I'm the only person here. I'm the only one answering the phones. When you hear a voice, it will be mine. 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

0: 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All right. Do you want to go faster? Unfortunately, that's not possible. We have to continue at the same speed. That was for show.
1: Did you work on VH1?
0: No. I worked on VH38. Not as good. but yeah, no VH1 work for me. Their choice, not mine.
1: Because I'm trying to do some... I know this name. You work... Because I know that name. Greg B. Harold. You worked on some work. Where were you before this?
0: You know, I don't know exactly, but the walls were cushiony soft.

0: What's up, Greg?
1: So listen, if you want to get in touch, please do so at Greg B. Harrell, Twitter, Instagram, Greg B. Harrell Show, Facebook. Just say, hey, Greg, and then I'll know that you want me to reply. Because if you don't say, hey, Greg, I'm like, who's this for? Not in that old-timey voice, unless I'm pretending to be Scrooge or a character in another Dickens work.

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0: Thanks.
1: Satisfactory to underwhelmed. How are you?
0: I'm doing great. I'm driving right now. We're going to a pool hall to play some pool.
1: Finally, someone has solved the mystery of what happens at a pool hall.
0: Right?
1: So, are you any good at pool? Like, can you do trick shots?
0: Yeah, I can hit the cue ball over my opponent's ball and hit my ball in.
1: Whoa, cool.
0: I try.
1: I wish I could learn how to do that, but I'm definitely not going to Google ball jumping at work.

0: friends.
1: It's Greg FM. What? You're kidding. Why?
2: Then how about Greg?
1: Yeah, Greg. I have a question for you.
3: Okay.
1: I don't know what that slapping is in the background, but I'm just going to move past it.
3: I'm packing my cigarette.
1: Hey, it's fine. There's no judgment here.

0: 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Okay? So everyone just... Okay? It's Greg FM.
1: Hi, Greg. I'm Chandler. This is Monica.
2: Hey, Greg. I had a suggestion. You should go get your guitar and go play something, like, really, like, strange.
0: Oh, say no more. I got just the thing.

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After much consideration, we have decided that adulthood is not for us. But thank you for the opportunity.

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1: Have you ever had a particularly bad date?
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2: 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And I was like, you're not getting laid.
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1: Mm-hmm. 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At Greg B. Harrell. Twitter, Instagram, Greg B. Harrell Show, Facebook. I'm there. I have that stuff open. 1, 2, 3, 4, 5, 6 computer screens in front of me. 5 of them have social media. And on the 6th one, I'm playing SimCity. All right, so I'll see you on the social media.

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1: I'm Fantastic Greg.
2: Yeah, I ate a bag of Doritos that said family size, but if you rearrange the letters, it's an I am fly size. So I'm good.

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1: Oh, yeah, of course you can.
2: Not a problem.
1: Yo, Gabba Gabba! 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

0: the Yo Gabba Gabba theme song. It's from the television show of the same name.
1: Yeah.
0: Or as you now know it, Your Request. You're welcome.
1: Are you serious?

0: Oh, okay. Yeah, I see. Greg FM 105.9. Yeah. It's Greg FM. Anywho.
1: Then how about Greg?
2: Yeah, Greg.
3: No, Greg's fine.
4: Hi, Greg.
0: So you're drinking?
5: Yeah, we're 4 or 5 people. There's nothing major going on here.
0: It's fine. I'm not a cop.

0: 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You know, in case you forgot or whatever. It's Greg FM.
1: Then how about Greg?
0: Yeah, Greg.
2: We love Greg.
0: So there's no one in your building.
3: Yeah, it's weird. Everybody has their windows closed, their blinds closed. You don't see anybody ever.
0: See, I'm more interested in the fact that you clearly keep attempting to peep. Anyone have their windows open today?
3: It is very strange. It's like a Netflix, a Stranger Things.
0: I love that you just compared a terrifying alternate dimension that houses the Mind Flayer with an apartment complex that makes it difficult to perv.

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Hi. So if you want to get in touch, what about social media? Mm-hmm. It's all the rage these decades. So find me on the socials at Greg B. Harrell, Twitter, Instagram, Greg B. Harrell Show, Facebook. 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

0: My parents were deadheads.
1: 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Next week on My Parents Were Deadheads.
0: Really? They used to go every summer. They would leave to go follow the dead, and we would never see them. And when they would come home, it's like this, you know, we would bombard them at the door. They'd bring us beads and all kinds of stuff. So that's probably where my love of music goes way, way back.
1: They remembered to come home. I'm surprised. They're deadheads.

0: 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Who would have thought? 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Laughing away the insecurities.
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3: You know what? I'll play you Rock, Paper, Scissors for a request.
4: Rock, Paper, Scissors?
3: Ready?
4: Ready.
3: 1, 2, 3. What did you throw?
4: Scissors.
3: Uh-oh. Are you sure you want to go with scissors?
4: Yes.
3: You know what? I'll give you one chance to change.
4: Why? Okay, rock.
3: Oh, that's too bad. I have paper.
4: I should have stuck with the scissors.
3: Yep, that's the point I'm making.
4: Okay.
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There we go. 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
4: 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Or successful potato? Or potato that's a good parent?

0: 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We sure do appreciate you choosing ours.
1: The Herald. Hi, sexy.

I think so, yeah. At Greg B. Harrell, Twitter, Instagram, Greg B. Harrell Show, Facebook. You listen to the show, you might as well see what it looks like in here, you might as well see what I look like. Prepare yourself for the second one. 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

0: Hey, man, what's your show about tonight?
1: Tonight, we're actually talking about our favorite Shakespearean sonnets. Would you like to share yours?
0: No, I don't know about that.
1: Is that from Macbeth?
0: What's your name?
1: Uh-oh. Just promise not to punch me in the face. It already looks like it's been punched. My name is Greg.
0: Greg?
1: Yeah.
0: You sound like a crazy motherfucker.
1: Now that is Macbeth.

0: 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If you've hit 106, you've gone too far. You're going to have to circle back. It's Greg FM. Let's all move past it.
1: Greg.
2: How are you?
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4: 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I never miss your show. 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
0: 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Keep

0: 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We hope.
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0: What up?
3: 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And then when you did, all you said was, what up?
0: You had me at disappointed.
3: I know I did. 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
4: Stormy!
0: Oh, someone's with you right now.
4: Guy that called in when I was in the Army. We played that in combat, brother.
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2: 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All alone.

Okay. So. WGAP, Merrillville, Knoxville. 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
0: Yeah, a lot of people don't realize that the actor who played Wilson in Castaway is the same actor from the volleyball scene in Top Gun Maverick.

0: Okay, so it says here, and this, I don't know. This, okay, yeah, here it is. Greg FM, and then it's like 10, 5, and there's like a dot, and there's like a 9. Is this like MS-DOS prompt, or what's going on here? So it's 105.9 Greg FM. So if you, you know, if you're wondering or whatever.
1: So, okay, I'm gonna get a couple.
0: You know, if you're not sure what to talk about, we could both just sit in silence.
1: Okay.
0: Okay. How you doing over there?
1: Okay.
0: Good.

0: Is this Greg?
1: So, oh my gosh, please visit the social media. Oh, that sounded very Oliver, didn't it? Please visit the social media. Please, can I have some more of your visits? All right, I'll stop with the weak attempt at an Oliver impression. At Greg B. Harrell, Twitter, Instagram, Greg B. Harrell Show, Facebook.

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1: Okay. Cool. Yeah.
2: The movie theater ad, "Let's All Go to the Lobby," is an incredibly disturbing animated clip that features popcorn, snack, and drinks heading to the lobby while encouraging others to join in on a ritual that will ultimately spell their doom.

0: Hey, dude, is this Greg B. Harold?
1: That is what the past do notices say.
0: Man, you're a legend, you know that?
1: Well, I mean, there was a lot of L words you could have gone with. I appreciate you choosing that one.
0: Dude, I'm a long-time listener, first time getting to talk to you, man, and this is so cool.
1: Well, I mean, if I had any concept about what cool is, I would say the same about chatting with you.

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2: Whatever she wants. 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
0: My favorite Star Wars movie is Rogue One. Of course, back then we called it The Great Rogue.

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But to most listeners, you went too far on the dial. You're going to have to go back or hit scan seek or something. Yeah, sorry about that. 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
1: 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Thanks for the support on that joke. I really appreciate it.

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1: Yo! Yo. Yo, yo. That's fun. 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

0: Now, what's something you're an expert in?
1: Pickles?
0: Pickles?
1: Oh, pickles are good for if you have leg spasms, muscle spasms, when you're sleeping in the morning, pickle juice will help get rid of those.
0: Oh, so just rub the pickles all over your legs before bed.
1: No, you drink it.
0: Oh, I've got it wrong?
1: Like two or three shots.
0: Oh, okay. So can I still rub the pickles on my body?

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3: 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Oh, well, thank you. Yeah. You know, some people have said that I have a voice like butterscotch. Are we laughing with me or?
2: No.
3: 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Okay. I didn't think so.

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1: Greg.
0: So with doing the online dating thing, is there anyone who's piqued your interest?
2: He looks like Magnum P.I.
0: Like the full Hawaiian shirt is there?
2: The mustache is, and that's all I need.
0: Oh, mustache is your thing, huh?
2: I love a good handlebar mustache, dirty facial hair. That is always been my thing.
0: Any kind of mustache?
2: I like all kinds of mustaches. I don't discriminate on the stash.
0: Even rolly fingers?
2: Yeah.
0: The Friedrich Nietzsche?

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1: 888-760-1977. I don't know why I added clapping either. That was... Anywho, it's Greg FM, and that is the phone number. So...

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This ain't your grandfather's radio station. He's made that clear several times. He will not listen. He's written letters. Greg FM.

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1: Greg?
0: They say good things come to those who wait. But they should make it clear how weight is spelled, because I've eaten so many carbs thinking it was W-E-I-G-H-T.

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1: What's the secret to being a mom?
2: Merlot.
1: There it is, Merlot. Okay, see, now we're talking. You are going to make a great reality show someday.

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1: Hey, have you ever ventured onto the social media for this program?
0: Yeah.
1: I don't want to, you know, give away any spoilers or whatever, but definitely check it out. Okay, one spoiler. Sometimes I sing. That probably makes you not want to go, but still, you should. 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
1: B.
0: Do you guys have any song requests?
1: Oh, okay. 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
0: I'd like to make a request.
1: All right. Well, here's your song.

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0: 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Woo! That's faster than I thought.
1: 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How are you?
2: Greg?
0: So you're listening to my show. What are you doing while you exercise that poor judgment?
3: I'm just working right now.
0: Where do you work?
3: I work at a funeral home.
0: A funeral home? Woo! What's that like as a job? Wait, please tell me that zipper noise wasn't a client.
3: No.
0: No.
3: Oh, no.

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Should I invest this money in real estate or get that side of guacamole?

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Greg FM 105.9. Please make sure to use an echo effect on that, because otherwise it'll just be me saying it. And don't include this part where I'm asking for the echo effect, because that's sad. It's Greg FM. Greg. Three things that should instantly get you dumped. If you cheat, if you lie, if you call a GIF a JIF.

0: Craig FM 105.9. So people call in and they talk about their collections, and you collect Harry Potter stuff?
1: Yeah.
0: How big is this collection? Are we talking Mountain Troll?
1: I own a Gryffindor scarf, a Gryffindor tie, the Sorting Hat, my own wand, a really short blonde wig so I can dress up like Draco Malfoy. What else? I have a pair of Gryffindor gloves, the Time Turner. I have the Horcrux necklace.
0: Good Lord, do you also have your own Quidditch field?

0: What's up, Greg?
1: Hey! Hi. So, if you want to get in touch, at Greg B. Harrell, Twitter, Instagram, Greg B. Harrell Show, Facebook. And I know what you're thinking, because everyone thinks it. I think it. Oh, yeah. Typical social media for a radio show. I even think in that nasally voice. Yeah. No, but my social media is wildly different. We do Ask Me Anything. There's modeling shots of yours truly, of course. Tours of the studio. And sometimes, magical stuff happens. You'll see what I mean when you get there.

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1: Greg. Sure, singing competitions on TV are fun, but if you enjoy Judgment before knowing the whole story, just spend time with family.

0: Now there's this guy who I like.
1: Whoop! Someone get a doily, because we're about to spill the tea.
0: My friend says that we're wheeling.
1: You're wheeling?
0: So.
1: What? No. What is wheeling?
0: It means like we're flirting with each other.
1: Wheeling means flirting.
0: If you see someone flirting with each other and they're like both flirting, you call it wheels and then...
1: Hold on. If you see two people flirting, you yell at them?
0: You like walk past them or they be like wheels.
1: So if someone is just standing alone, can I shout, unicycle?
0: Guys are weird.
1: Guys are weird, huh?
0: No offense to you.
1: No, none taken. I agree with you. Guys are weird.
0: Really?
1: Yeah, how else do you explain jorts?

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0: All right, settle the long debate. 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
7: let me let you in on a little secret. I'm Commando all the way. And not only that, I'm total Brazilian. That's a fact. Commando. That's the way it is, baby. 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

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Direct line to me. What's going on with you? I know what's going on with me. I'm sitting here in the studio, I have the lights turned out, and I'm debating stealing someone's snack from the company fridge. And you?

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All right. Legal IDs can be a lot of fun, huh? Yeah.

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1: Greg!
0: It's not only for dessert. 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
1: Hey, is this John?
2: Ooh, I wish my name was John Beharrell. Sounds like an explorer who wears petticoats and knickerbockers. Hello? Nope, hung up. Oh, well.

0: hello, Greg.
1: Mm-hmm. 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Keep the social media open all show long so you can reach out and say hello. Or, you know, don't say hello.

0: but my car broke.
1: Your car broke?
0: Yeah, the transmission just snapped.
1: It snapped? Were you cheating on it with another transmission?
0: I was going down the street, then it just stopped going forward because they didn't have a reverse too, so...
1: Well, I didn't know they made a sequel to reverse. So did you get a new transmission?
0: Yeah.
1: Uh-huh. How much was that?
0: $1,500.
1: Wow. See, I don't even need to spend $1,500 to put zeros in my car. I just go out for a cruise with my friends.

0: 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Okay. Wow. Okay. Wow.
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0: Hi. How are you? Or how aren't you?
3: Good. I'm a new listener.
0: I'm hoping you said nude, but it was new, wasn't it?
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0: Yeah, always a bridesmaid.

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3: When he was flirting with the monkeys.
1: He was flirting with the monkeys?
3: He was flirting with the monkey. His whole thing was he wanted to go see the monkey because he was calling it and just throwing kisses at it and trying to get it over to him.
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0: 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Whoops.
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1: Guinness, Heineken, Pilsner, Honey Brown, and the Amber. And then that's it.
0: Wow. I think you qualify as a microbrewery.

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It's not like other social media for other radio shows. Forget about that lot. You can focus on this. I don't know what that accent was either, but still.

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0: No, no, I just was listening to the radio and I heard a call.
1: 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I was lonely.
0: Lonely? Oh, Craig B. Harold.
1: What? I said lonely and you immediately think of my name?
0: Well, yeah.
1: Oh, this is like dating in my 20s all over again. Good thing I'm wearing the same clothes. 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
1: Greg and Jenny are in a relationship. Ugh, Greg and Jenny. 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
2: So do you got kids?
0: 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My little daughter, Lilypad, is a Boston Terrier, and she's just so cute. Yes, she is.

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3: I changed my cover photo.
0: Oh, so what is now your cover photo?
3: It's me as a Simpsons character.
0: Oh, see, I tried to do that make yourself a Simpsons character thing, but I just kept getting an image of Gil from The Simpsons. Not sure what that says about me.
3: What?
0: Well, it was a self-deprecating joke that I'm likely making as a defense mechanism.

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0: 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Here it is. 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
1: 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In hindsight, I wish I didn't sing that, but here we find ourselves.

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0: 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Yeah. 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
1: Greg Poop.
2: Hey, Greg. Have y'all met Greg?
0: If you only remember one thing, please make sure it's... what was it again? Just give us a second.

0: 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I don't know why I make noises like that. It's probably some sort of deep-rooted insecurity. Let's move on.
1: Greg?
0: Let me ask you something, since clearly you're the person to ask. What's the weirdest thing you've ever eaten?
1: I ate a whole jar of mayonnaise one time.
0: You ate an entire jar of mayonnaise?
1: A big jar.
0: Yeah, thanks for that extra bit of color commentary.
1: Yeah.

0: Gray?
1: I think so, yeah. If you want to get in touch, at Greg B. Harrell, Twitter, Instagram, Greg B. Harrell Show, Facebook.
2: Yeah.
1: Cruise over to the social media. Do you cruise on the internet? Or did I just make that up? The social media is a place where we can interact if you can't call into the show. And I'm in the comments section. Oh, you better believe it. Sometimes I'm just waiting.

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4: Yes, sir. What can I do?
2: So they won't give me money for a sound effects budget?
4: Okay.
2: So can you do any sound effects?
4: How's that one?
2: What was that?
4: It's a laser.
2: A laser? I gotta hear it again. Sounds like a broken shower.
4: No. Broken shower has...
2: Oh, okay. That was a broken shower. And the laser once more? Huh. Well, on the bright side, laser shower does sound like a product I'd buy off an infomercial.

5'9", Craig FM. All right. Do you want to go faster? Unfortunately, that's not possible. We have to continue at the same speed. That was for show. The most difficult questions we ask ourselves. Who am I? Who do I want to be? Do I really look like my tagged pics on social media? Money.

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Okay, my voice cracked. Let's all move past it. This is WGAP Merrillville, Knoxville, Greg FM, a loud media station. You're here by mistake? Yes, yeah, samesies. Greg FM. Let's have some.

0: 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Okay? So everyone just... Okay? It's Greg FM. Oh, no.
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0: Greg.
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0: 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What are you and your girl up to tonight?
1: We're bumming right now. It's our anniversary, and...
0: It's your anniversary?
1: Are you married?
0: No, I'm not. But if someone that desperate exists, please point me in their direction.

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1: 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Right now, I'm looking at social media on 5 different computer screens. There is a 6th computer screen in here, and I do not know what it does. But it has such a pretty screensaver that I leave it up. Oh, look at that, a city, and I don't even know what city it is.

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2: 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How you doing, Bill?

0: I have two dogs. I have a Chihuahua and a Weimaraner.
1: Oh, my goodness. Can you pass along a message to them from me?
0: Yes, sir.
1: Okay, so it's just, you are so cute. Yes, you are. Yes. Just so you're aware, I'll translate what I said to human. So I said, you are both cute. Yes, you are. Yes, yes, yes, yes, yes, yes, yes, yes, yes, yes, yes, yes, yes, yes, yes, yes, yes, yes. Make sure you get all those yeses. Very important.

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1: It's Greg FM. Yeah.
0: Greg Poop.
2: Is it the job? Is it like someone who's like a doctor?
1: Exactly, yes. Being a radio DJ is the same as being a doctor, but with way more prescriptions.
2: That's funny.
1: Yeah, my reality. So sad it's funny. Okay.

0: 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It's Greg FM. Yep.
1: I'm old Greg. Pleased to meet you.
0: You had a baby?
2: Yeah.
0: Congratulations. When did the stork arrive? And did you have a tracking number?
2: Last month. Baby boy. I love him.
0: What was the kid's first words?
2: He's like 3 weeks old.
0: He said that? Whoa, very meta. Sounds smart. What's the kid's middle name?
2: What? My baby? What is
0: Oh, you're using a lifeline. Okay. Well, you're still going to have Ask the Audience in 50-50.

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Why are scientists always using test tubes? It seems so unprofessional to use equipment that's still being tested.

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0: 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See?
1: But see, I got a thing, though. I wear a suit to work.
2: Okay, don't tell me what you do. Let's both say it at the same time on three.
1: Okay.
2: Mm. One, two, three. Suit model.
1: Financial advisor.
2: Oh, financial advisor. Okay, that makes more sense.

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1: 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Yeah. At Greg B. Harrell, Twitter, Instagram, Greg B. Harrell Show, Facebook, Greg B. Harrell, MySpace. Oh, no, that one.

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1: 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Where am I helping you move to, and will you be providing pizza?
0: No, really. I'd like to hear a song I haven't heard in a long time.
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0: There you go. 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
0: You know, I feel like I have a lot in common with Spider-Man.
1: Yeah.
0: I'm also constantly addressing my tinglings.

0: 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That's way up the dial. Who's going to find that? Oh my gosh. It's Greg FM.
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0: 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Who would have thought? 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
1: Greg.
0: Here's a little behind the scenes about what I'm like as a person. Before going out on a date, I always research the person online to find out if they've done something irredeemable, like a crime or some terrible behavior, or using hashtag blessed on any post.

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Hey, person. If you want to get in touch, at Greg B. Harrell, Twitter, Instagram, Greg B. Harrell Show, Facebook. So get at me in the comments section if you can't call into the program, because, well, I'll be in the comments section. Oh no, that is going to be the title of my autobiography, isn't it? I'll be in the comments section.

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0: Today's kids with their iPhone will never know real struggle. 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
0: I get all the ladies.
1: You get all the ladies. They're not collectible stickers. How do you get all these women interested in you?
0: I got that magic.
1: Magic? Like the gathering?
0: I guess I just talk to them.
1: Oh, okay. So much for the power nine. So you talk to them. Well, what do you say?
0: I would be like, your hair's pretty nice.
1: Is that Wordsworth?
0: Very wavy.
1: Okay, so you focus heavily on their pretty hair. What could possibly go wrong?
0: Yeah.

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Recently voted? Just like in general, we've voted for things recently. You know, democracy and all that.

0: 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If you've hit 106, you've gone too far. You're going to have to circle back. It's Greg FM. We think.
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1: Yeah.
0: They won't give me a budget for sound effects, so I'm asking listeners to provide sound effects for me. What can you do?
1: I can't think of anything off the top of my head. When I'm under pressure, my brain goes fried.
0: Okay, we'll just file that under millennial sound effect.
1: Yeah. Am I on the air?

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1: Hey, if you want to get in touch, at Greg B. Harrell, Twitter, Instagram, Greg B. Harrell Show, Facebook, reach out on the social media. I don't know why I said it like that. Sometimes I do things like that because I guess I'm just nervous about who I am as a person. All right, ironing out my psychological issues on the air. 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
1: I got you
2: covered. 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
0: 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That's anybody's guess. 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

0: It's the Blossom theme song. 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
1: No.
0: No? Okay. Six? She talked really fast?

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1: 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Yeah, why not? That works.
2: Hello, can I request a song?
1: I don't know. Can you? JK. That's a short form I invented that means joking.

0: 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So, sorry, Freudian slip. It's Greg FM. Okay.
1: It's Greg, right?
0: Are you a comitophobe?
2: Yes, absolutely, 100%. Except I'm not afraid. I am fully prepared to one day be able to commit to one person for the rest of my life. But that day is not today or within the next 5 years.
0: My God, if this was the 1980s, James Spader would play you in a movie.

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0: Okay, so it says here, and this, I don't know. This, okay, yeah, here it is. Greg FM, and then it's like 10, 5, and there's like a dot, and then it's like a 9. Is this like MS-DOS prompt, or what's going on here? So it's 105.9 Greg FM. So if you, you know, if you're wondering or whatever.
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1: Hey, how you doing?
0: How am I doing? Well, gosh, where to begin? My Visa and MasterCard are so full that they just turned down dessert. And other people have night terrors, but I have night reassurances, so every dream looks like a nightmare.
1: Wow.
0: Yeah, yeah. So how you doing?

0: Hello, Greg.
1: Mm-hmm. So, hey, if you want to get in touch, try the social media at Greg B. Harrell, Twitter, Instagram, Greg B. Harrell Show, Facebook.

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0: If the captcha could see me struggling to figure it out, then it would know I'm human. Ba-ba-da.

0: Hero, I'm the one that used. I said the comment and the thing about you said the oranges are lemons and lemons are yellows.
1: Oh boy, this is why computers communicate in zeros and ones.
0: What's up, bro? Hey man, that last you did was brilliant. I love it. Great job over there, man. I'm a big fan, dude. I'm telling all my friends about you. They're like, what? Bam, getting fans all left and right, bro.
1: Is this like your attempt to have legalization reversed?
0: Well, hey, man, I gotta go, dude.
1: Yeah, that's fine. I just assumed you passed out. I was wondering what I should do here. Later.

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0: Okay, I'm going to be very careful because I'm not sure if this is a metaphor. 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

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No idea why. 888-760-1977. In spite of the terrible jingle, you should still call that number because that's a direct line to me. 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No, just call me. I'm here. I'll pick it up.

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This is the start of the hour. Stick around for the end of the hour, because that's when people clap like it's a plane landing somewhere tropical. 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
1: I have a good time listening to your show. At first, I didn't understand it, and then I started to understand who you are.
0: You peeked in that window and survived, huh?
1: Yes, I did. And I liked what I saw.

Greg. Oh, hello. Reach out on the social media at Greg B. Harrell, Twitter, Instagram, Greg B. Harrell Show, Facebook, Greg B. Harrell, TikTok. The social media is a window into the show, a window that clearly needs Windex, but still. Plus, how it all comes together. I don't know why my voice went really high there. It was weird, wasn't it? Yeah. At Greg B. Harrell, Twitter, Instagram, Greg B. Harrell Show, Facebook. Mm-hmm. Oh, yeah.

0: 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Mm.
1: Then how about Greg?
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3: No, Greg's fine.
4: Hi, Greg.
0: What's going on with you? I know what's going on with me. I'm sitting here in the studio. No one else is here. I have the lights turned out, and I'm debating stealing someone's snack from the company fridge. And you?

0: Oh my God, I am so happy right now.
1: I'm sure whatever your nurse gave you will wear off. What's up?
0: No, I've been tweeting you because I'm obsessive.
1: You've tweeted at me a bunch. All right, hold on here. Let me look at Twitter.
0: Yeah, I'm the one that...
1: Oh, I see all these tweets now. Whoa, this is Annie Wilkes territory.
0: That's me.
1: So did they loosen your straitjacket so you can send these?

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1: Then how about Greg?
2: Yeah, Greg.
3: Yes, we love Greg.
0: What's up?
4: Oh, not much. Holy crap, it's actually you, guy.
0: And I will warn you, as you're about to learn, talking to a radio DJ is not that impressive. But I do appreciate you being a listener. That makes one more. Almost into the double digits now.

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4: I'm crocheting.
0: Crocheting?
4: Yeah, I crochet stuff, yes.
0: You know, crochet has always been a mystery to me.
4: No, it's really, it's difficult, but once you get the hang of it, you can do it.
0: No, I mean the T at the end of the word. Why is it not crochet?
4: Oh my God.
0: Yeah, that thought always ricochets around my head.

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Or as we say for short, a loud media stache. 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

0: FM 105.9. We're still working on the jingle. It's Greg. Sorry, just some extra saliva in my mouth. It's Greg FM.
1: We're not allowed to talk Uncle Greg.
0: Wow is the same word backwards. Wow. Or should I say, wow.

0: guess I'll see how fast I can say it. 105.9 Greg FM. Woo! That's faster than I thought.
1: My dad and I just went to go pick up sour cream because we're making pierogies.
0: Pierogies? They confuse me. I mean, why is the plural of pierogies not pierogi?
1: Shut up. Pierogies are incredible.
0: And the sour cream is a no for me. I've cut out all dairy from my diet.
1: You're going to get osteoporosis and arthritis now.
0: Woo! 2-for-1 deal.

0: Greg?
1: I think so, yeah. 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
1: Today's kids don't know struggle. When I was young, we didn't have everything we needed in our phone. 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
1: Yeah.
0: Mecha leka hi, mecha hi, niho. That's something that they used to say on the show. The genie would actually...
1: I used to watch it.
0: Oh, okay. Okay, yeah. So just to have fun.

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1: Greg.
0: What's your name?
2: Allison.
0: Oh, good name. You can call your autobiography Allison. You know, I will say, I find I'm meeting fewer and fewer Allisons these days. Well, what's going on?
2: Well, there's Elvis Costello song named Allison.
0: Oh, yeah. How many times have people made reference to that when you tell them your name?
2: No one. I usually have to remind them.
0: Well, that doesn't bode well for his back catalog.
2: I like Elvis Costello.
0: Yeah, no, same. I was also a big fan of his dad, Abbott End.
2: What?
0: Thanks for the support on that.

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And don't include this part where I'm asking for the echo effect, because that's sad. Let's make negativity a thing of the past. From now on, we're only negative on Throwback Thursday.

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2: 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I'm the only person who works on this show. That's true. There is no call screener. There's no producer. There's, you know, how it all works on other shows. Like, hey, our producer is doing, or what? Yeah, I don't have that. When I say, let's go to our producer, I'm going to me. And to be honest, I think I'm going to let the producer go. I'm so-

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Hey, fun fact, anyone listening to this in Australia is hearing it in the future. And possibly the other way. We're unsure of the dynamics there. 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
1: That was me doing the kr noise. We don't have the budget for that noise, so. What's the thing you're most passionate about?
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1: Reach out on the socials at Greg B. Harrell, Twitter, Instagram, Greg B. Harrell Show, Facebook, Greg B. Harrell TikTok. And you know what? If there's some new social media, I'm sure the show will be on there too, because this is how we live our lives now, apparently. Social media this, social media that, social media who? Anywho, I'll be there if you need me in the comments. Yeah.

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1: With the success of pizza and sunglasses, you'd think more products would be sold in huts.

0: Greg, why aren't you single? You're such a catch.
1: Oh, I'm only a catch in the lobster sense. My touch feels like pincers.
0: Why are you so hard on yourself? Don't knock yourself.
1: Because I was poorly put together. I'm built like Russian machinery.
0: Hey, you look like a hockey player.
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0: Oh,

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0: 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Boom! I don't know what the boom was supposed to signify, but boom. It's Greg FM. So there's that.
1: I don't know if I've met Greg.
2: It's Greg, right?
0: Hello?
3: Oh, well, I just wanted to make sure this was the right number.
0: Oh, well, that depends. That depends. Did you dial

0: 9. Did you dial that number?
1: No.
0: Oh, okay. Well, yeah, then you probably have the right number. Because otherwise, I'd be Jenny. I'd be a heck of a lot prettier, I'll tell you that much. Oh, we're having fun. But yeah, no, this is the right number.

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A message just popped up on my computer telling me my password is weak. Well, why did the computer waste time asking me for my password if it already knew?

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Come off it.

0: So, hold on. Let me get this straight. Greg FM, 105.9? Okay. Wow. Okay. Wow. It's Greg FM. What? You're kidding. Why?
1: Yeah, you live here now, Greg.
2: Okay. Cool. Yeah.
0: All right. Well, I think we let the awkward pause go long enough.

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1: Hello, Greg B. Harrell's merry-go-round of anxiety. 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
1: 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And I know what you're thinking, because I'd think it too. 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No, not typical at all. It's very untypical.

0: Hello, Greg B. Harrell.
1: Hello, what did I do now? No, but seriously, what are you up to?
0: I'm avoiding studying right now.
1: Uh-oh, what are you studying for?
0: I have an employment law exam that I don't want to study for.
1: You have an exam and you're putting off studying? This was a plot device on Growing Pains. But seriously, an exam. Ugh, that's rough.
0: Yeah, adulting.
1: So if you're a student, are you constantly dealing with unruly roommates while you're trying to study?
0: Luckily, I don't have that problem because I live in my grandmother's basement as an adult woman.
1: Coming soon to Hulu.

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0: What is this, Dial M for Murder? All right, that's the last time I make a reference to a movie from 1954. So you don't like people. Why don't you like people?
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